County for 9435. No further request. Occupant's been released. We'll be in service. 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

Right, 361 responding Avalon Park, independent living 1101 Carvel Trails Drive from 121. Respond through the front door for 88-year-old female, fall head injury, knee injury.

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1: 361 says clear priority 3. B-1294-25 responding. We are part of 938 Veterans Memorial Parkway. It's going to be a silver Highlander versus a white pickup. It was originally reported as non-injury. The Highlander unable to open the door. Attic 242 responding 90 West Dutchman Drive, Unit A, Adam. 97-year-old male, diarrhea, consciousness.

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Back 231 responding, St. Charles Rehabilitation, 22 Mile Lane, home 16, 65 Mile Mail, possible two cheesers, now awake, language barrier, respond to the front door. Back 321 responding, Denver Gardens, O'Fallon, 768 South Avenue 364, room 6000B. Use the main entrance for 84-year-old female, shaking, anxious, withdrawals from morphine.

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Last seen well 2 days ago, new to the sober living house.

91-14 responding, 503 Oak Mountain Drive. Car arriving, fire starting microwave. Fire is contained in the microwave, but still filling the house. They were nice to evacuate.

0: Unit responding, the intersection of Veterans Memorial Parkway and Saltwood Road. We have a motor vehicle accident, unknown injuries, county PD something.
1: County 9514 is on the scene, three vehicles involved, everyone's out. Pierce Meyer will be out checking county.
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0: No hazard. Fire was out upon our arrival. We're going to remain on scene for ventilation.
1: No hazards. Fire out upon arrival. Really nothing.

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Nutty Potent responding. Played Woods from our hall. Color advised for ducklings stuck down by grain near the lake. 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

0: Well, that's a short.
1: Go ahead.
0: He's around. Is it between gray Jeep and another vehicle?
1: Just making I'm unsure if he's based on the other vehicle.
0: Good.
1: One of the party shoes.
0: Okay.